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I'm automatic, quarterback, I ain't talking second, pack it up.

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We were sipping on emotions, smoking and inhaling every moment.

It's hard to say that I'd rather stay awake when I'm asleep, because my dreams are bursting at the seams.